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1: 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Ladder 2, attention CA5, Menlo Street and Warren Avenue, two car motor vehicle accident. 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

0: Engine 2 Ascension Medic 2, number 72, Harvard Street, apartment number 3, for a male patient having difficulty breathing. Third party caller not on scene due to a language barrier. Patient speaks Spanish. Engine 2 Ascension Medic 2, number 72, Harvard Street, apartment number 3, for a male patient having difficulty breathing. Third party caller not on scene due to a language barrier. Patient speaks Spanish.
1: See if I have the warrant on my mom.
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0: Lincoln CA 7, Menlo Street and Warren Avenue, motor vehicle accident, second truck in. 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

87, attention CA8, number 198, Howard Street, for a female party who will be outside, body swelling. Engine 7, attention CA8, number 198, Howard Street, female party will be outside with body swelling.

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0: Latitude's clear of Warren Avenue, Menlo. Police remaining on scene. EMS, Latitude's en route to Boston Medical Center South to pick up the firefighter.
1: 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Latitude en route to Boston Medical South to pick up a firefighter, 2116.

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0: 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Attention CA 10, number 57 Pine Grove Drive. 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

0: Engine 3, Ascension CA7, number 682 North Main Street, apartment number 204, welcome home again. For a fall, no reported injuries. Engine 3, attention CA7, number 682 North Main Street, apartment number 204, welcome home again. For a fall, no reported injuries.
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I will be in C cells at 2246.

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Clear for the BMC South, 20 degrees.

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It's for a possible electrical fire from a cell phone.

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It's a possible electrical fire started by a cell phone. 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
1: 56, you're at number 17, Malvern Road, nothing showing. This was 402, stated the cell phone was on fire, burned the table.

0: Charlie Echo Malvern Road, come in.
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That's going to be the green for all dispensary. 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
1: Unit has been ventilated, cell phone removed, it overpacked, hazard mitigated, 5604.
0: Cell phone's been removed, hazard mitigated, 5604. 0106.

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Rescue Retention Medic 4, number 50 Center Street, apartment 422. It's going to be for a male in his 60s. He's having a problem with his pacemaker. Rescue Retention Medic 4, 50 Center Street, apartment 422 for the cardiac. Problem with the pacemaker.

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1: Medic 4 responding, number 50 Center Street, apartment 422 at 0245.

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Rescue at number 50 Center Street, apartment 422, at 0246.

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0: Exit 3, attention CA 6, number 682 North Main Street, apartment number 204. Welcome home again for a fall. Engine 3, attention CA 6, number 682 North Main Street, apartment number 204. Welcome home again. The medical alarm activation for a fall and the reported injury. Medic 213 is Main Street, Alpha Building. Medic 2 number 1380 Main Street, A Alpha Building, apartment number 506 at 532.
1: Fire alarm, state 7 inside the Belleville BMC South. 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
1: 56 responding, 583 Center Street, 201 with the rescue, channel 2 for odor of gas.
0: WPKA 602, clear at 0655.

0: 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Nothing showing, we're checking.
1: 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Nothing showing, they're checking.
2: 56 received. 56 is at 583 Center Street, going on 2 in command.
1: 56 at number 583 Center Street, going on 2 in command, 0657.

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We're in the church. 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
0: Do you have any odors or readings?
1: 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We're trying the Knox box keys for this restaurant at this time.
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1: Ladder 4 in command, Engine 4 and Ladder 4 continuing to investigate at 710.

Engine 4 tension CA5, number 65 Hill Street, for a male patient who possibly fell off his motorcycle earlier. Third party caller not on scene, no further information. Engine 4 tension CA5, number 65 Hill Street, male patient possibly fell off his motorcycle earlier. Third party caller not on scene, no further information.

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1: 285 and number 65 filter, we'll take care of the MDT, 726.

Attention all stations, 1Tello Street is blocked northbound from Warren Street to Crescent Street. Yeah. Again, that's 1Tello Street blocked northbound from Warren Street to Crescent Street at 729.

Central Station, Goddard Road is blocked impassable from West Elm Street to Highland Street. Central Station, Goddard Road is blocked impassable, West Elm Street to Highland Street. 732.

0: Ladder 4, attention CA6, number 92 Short Street for a female patient who fell down approximately 2 stairs and possibly broke her leg. Ladder 4, attention CA6, number 92 Short Street for a female patient who fell down approximately 2 stairs and possibly broke her leg.
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attention, turn attention, KA7, number 631 North Main Street, Trinity Catholic Academy, for a three-year-old who was hit by a door. He is conscious and breathing okay. The third-party call from his mother. Engine 3, attention, CA7, number 631 North Main Street, Trinity Catholic Academy, Lower Campus, for a three-year-old hit by a door, conscious and breathing okay, third-party call from his mother.

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0: 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Respond number 55 VFW Parkway, apartment number 720 for an unconscious 70-year-old male.
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0: Attention 4, Medic 2 responding. Attention CA6, number 55, BSW Parkway, Brockton Commons, Department number 720 for an unconscious male is breathing. 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

Attention 5, attention medic 1, attention CA 5, number 124 Manley Street, clinic side for a female having difficulty breathing. Engine 5, attention medic 1, attention CA 5, number 124 Manley Street, clinic side, female patient, difficulty breathing.

5 on 24 Mammoth. K5, you're responding 924. Medic 1, also fire on. Medic 1, you're responding 924.

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1: Evans driving clear from 55 VFW Parkway, heading to 124 Manly Street, 0927.

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attention, medic 3, number 50 Christie's Place, Boston Post, Houston, channel 4, number 2, for a female patient with COPD on 2 liters of oxygen having difficulty breathing. Attention, medic 3, number 50 Christie's Place, Boston Post, Houston, channel 4, number 2, for a female patient with COPD on 2 liters of oxygen having difficulty breathing. Medic 3 responding at 944.

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107 Ascension Medic 4, number 8, Aston Street, female patient change in mental status. 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

4 attention, medical and attention, CA6, Montello Street and White Avenue for an unresponsive male and possible overdose. 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Also be advised, Montello Street is blocked northbound from Lawrence Street to Crescent Street. 4 attention, medical and attention, CA6, Montello Street and White Avenue, unresponsive male, possible overdose. Third party call from the police. Also be advised, Montello Street is blocked northbound from Lawrence Street to Crescent Street.

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0: Rocky Five Common Transmitting Box 1543, Central Station, alarm number 155, Crescent Street, Tax Department. You have a 2-1 response, 56, Timothy Fairground.
1: 56 respond to Crescent Street, 201 Channel 2. Well, be advised, I don't have a working MTP.
0: WCK 602, clear at 1018, we'll take care of the MDT. Silent calling 56, be advised, your alarm company is reporting east storefront smoke detector.
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0: floor is off at 155 Crescent Street. Misused two-story brick building, nothing showing from the outside, investigating.
1: I'm calling 56 Engine 4 at number 155 Crescent Street. Nothing showing from the outside of the two-story brick building. They're investigating.
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Correction, on arrival at Brockton Hospital, 11-0.

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0: 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Medic 4 on arrival at BMC South at 11:43. C5 at 10 Meadowbrook. C5 at number 10 Meadowbrook Road at 11:43.
1: Engine 2 also. Ladder 2 also, fire alarm.
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Ladder 4, attention medic 2, number 31 Hopkins Road, female patient change of mental status. Ladder 4, attention medic 2, number 31 Hopkins Road, female patient change of mental status.

0: Santa Cruz, RCN 31 Hawkins Road.
1: Number 31 Hopkins Road, 1158.
0: Fire alarm, ladder 4 also.
1: Ladder 4, number 31 Hopkins Road, 1158. C5 arrival, Brunton Hospital. C5 arrival, Brunton Hospital, 1158.

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0: Engine 3, attention, medic 3, number 16, Marsden Street, for a 4-year-old with asthma having difficulty breathing, no relief from his inhaler. Engine 3, attention, medic 3, number 16, Marsden Street, 4-year-old with asthma having difficulty breathing, no relief from his inhaler. Medic 3, you're responding.
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1: Right, Agent 3 is off at 16 Mars Denton Street.
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Rescue Attention Medic 4, number 431, Battles Farm Drive. Elderly female with asthma, having difficulty breathing, also has high blood pressure. Rescue Medic 4, number 431, Battles Farm Drive. Elderly female with asthma, having difficulty breathing, also has high blood pressure.

Squad A, Attention Medic 1, number 165 West A Drive, outside leaf relief for a male patient with COPD and AFib having difficulty breathing. Squad A, Attention Medic 1, number 165 West A Drive, outside leaf relief, male patient with COPD and AFib having difficulty breathing.

ladder one attention to CA8, number 42 Pleasant Street, across from station one, for a female in a white Hyundai Elantra having difficulty seeing. Ladder one attention CA8, number 42 Pleasant Street, across from station one, female in a white Hyundai Elantra having difficulty seeing.

0: Ladder 1, we just received a second call from the patient. They say they're in the area of number 27 Pleasant Street.
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Engine 7, Engine 4, Ladder 4, Central Station Alarm, number 200 North Carey Street, Spiegel Scrap.

0: crossing fire department transmitting box 4223, central station alarm number 200 North Carey Street, Siegel Scrap. You have a 2-1-1 response, 56, show up to your background.
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0: WPK 6-0, 2-0 at 1448, silent calling 56, be advised, the alarm company is reporting garage locker room smoke detector.
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1: 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Nothing showing, they're investigating.
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Ascension CA 8, number 63 Main Street, brought to Neighborhood Health Center in the urgent care for a female patient not feeling well. Ascension CA 8, number 63 Main Street, brought to Neighborhood Health Center in the urgent care, female patient not feeling well.

0: this is an ongoing issue with the CM smoke detector. They've been advised to have their alarm company change it. Engine 7 will be in service, 56 will have the report investigated.
1: Ongoing issue with the CM smoke detector. Been advised to alert their alarm company to have it changed. 56 and engine 7 are returning investigated at 1453.

63 Main Street in the urgent care at 1454.

0: Cloud, I want to send you a medic 4, number 50, Center Street, Enzo Flats, Department number 209, for a female with chest pain. 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

0: Ladder 2, disregard. FS7, medic 2CA6, over 1038 Warren Avenue. Sorry, juvenile will fill off a moped, in and out of consciousness. Ladder 2, disregard. FS7, medic 2CA6, over 1038 Warren Avenue. Juvenile fell off a moped, in and out of consciousness.
1: FS7 responded.
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Engine 4, Engine 2 from Station 1, Squad A, Engine 5 is Barrett, Ladder 2, Ladder 4, Red 2. Report of a building fire, number 12 at Bessie Street. Engine 4, Engine 2 from Station 1, Squad A, Engine 5 is Barrett, Ladder 2, Ladder 4, Rescue. Report of a building fire, number 12 at Bessie Street.

0: Bellevue Fire Department, transmitting box 2224, report of a building fire number 12 at Bessie Street. You have a 4-2 response with the rescue 56. Channel Fisher Fire Ground.
1: 56 is responding for Bessie Street, 4-2 in the rescue, Channel 2.
0: WPK602, clear at 1516, pilot calling 56, be advised, received one call, caller states there's fire coming from floor 2 onto floor 3.
1: Message to
2: fire alarm. We have this fire alarm, this is ladder 2.
0: I'll enter ladder 2.

0: calling fire alarm.
1: I'm answering ladder two.
0: We have heavy fire from a second floor, three-story wood frame.
1: I'm calling 56, ladder 2 at number 12, Bessie Street. They have heavy fire from floor number 2 of three-story wood frame.
2: Okay, Mr. Receive Fire, this is a working fire.
1: Working fire per order of Deputy Albany at 1517.

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0: I'll be responding to safety.
1: Car 57 responding
2: to safety,
1: 1518.
2: We have a report that everybody is out of the building.
1: Furlong calling 56, ladder 2 has a verbal report, everyone's out of the building.
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1: 56 at number 12, Bessie Street, go on channel 2 and command at 1519.

0: Medic 3, attention CA-10, respond for the working fire, number 12, Bessie Street. Attention Medic 3, attention CA-10, respond for the working fire, number 12, Bessie Street. Responding to the working fire.
1: Final calling, CA-7. 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
0: All these for a
1: fall. CA-7, respond.
2: Okay, receive. Do you have anything for bring the line now?
0: Do you need to file? I'm working on it.

0: summit. If the shake's been available and responding to fire alarm for rehab.
1: FP1's responding to the fire thing.
0: FP1 responding to the working fire number 12, Dusty Street. Fellow so calling Dusty Street Command. Usually channel 3 has been assigned and patched.
2: VC3 command. 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

0: 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Sandra, 10 minutes into the incident.
1: This is the
0: 1529.

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0: Delta 1537.
1: Battle 4 has been cleared.

0: Manhattan, come in. Manhattan. 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Will, once you guys have a hold of him, come down. I want you to reposition that stick to the front porch.
1: Madison Avenue for female patients, behavioral emergency. 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
0: Update on 12-14 and that heavy fire 4-2 extended to 4-3. Heavy fire has been knocked down. We're checking for extension. All companies are working.
1: Heavy fire 4-2 extended 4-3. Heavy fire has been knocked down. You're checking for extension. 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
1: This is Ladder 4. Can you repeat that message?
0: Ladder 4, you're good to go. I just wanted you to hold up for a second. You're clear now.
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0: 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This is Atlanta 4, Smith. Well, you're good to open all that up. Stop pulling all that stuff in station.
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You're good to remove your SCBAs if you haven't already.

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0: 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Ascension Medic 2, number 958 Warren Avenue, apartment number 6, male patient vomiting blood.
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1: Two ambulances on scene are going to be transporting. 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Attention Medic 1, number 12, Bessie Street, stand by for the working fire. 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

0: 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Number 29 Pine Avenue, smoke the building. Engine 7 from Station 1, Engine 3, Ladder 1. Number 29 Pine Avenue, smoke the building.
1: This is this all file off. 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
0: Ladder 1 in command will ask for a quick report.

0: 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Smoke in the building, number 29 Pine Avenue. 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
0: 602, clear at 1622. File, I'm calling ladder 1, be advised. Received one call from a resident reporting this is possibly caused by an extension cord. Also, VC Street Command is requesting a quick report.
2: Okay, message received.

The rescue answering. You may be in the driveway with your crew.

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0: Midget said it's at 29 Pine Ave. Nothing showing for the outside. We're investigating.
1: I'm calling ladder 1, engine 7 at number 29 Pine Avenue. Nothing showing from the outside. They're investigating.
0: Ladder 1, repeat.
1: Sixteen

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1: 7
0: to 7. Yeah, we had the blanket that was burnt in the bedroom. Continue ladder 1.
1: Engine 7 is reporting a blanket that was burnt in the bedroom. They're requesting you continue.
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0: 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CA 8, number 30, Christie's Drive, Social Security Administration, outside on the side of the building, female panic attack.
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0: southbound volume 56A.
1: We had an electrical fire. Door number two was an occupation in the auxiliary unit. The fire spread to the mattress. The fire has been extinguished. Come through the overhaul.

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0: return pilot in command.
1: Engine 7's picking up. Return it shortly. Command's terminated. Ladder 1 has the report.
0: Engine 7's picking up. Returning shortly. Ladder 1's in service. Command terminated. 56. Ladder 1 with the report. At 1651.

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0: 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CA-10, respond number 179 Green Street, apartment number A, for the behavioral emergency.
1: Sorry, love. Engine 3 is on air in district.

0: 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Medic 2. 401 East Street for cardiac disorder. I'm answering CA7.
1: Sorry, I'm back to CA10. There is a minor MVA at Warren and Pleasant.
0: Receive, we have that. We're dispatching that mess.
2: F31's clear of the fire scene.
0: F31, you're clear of the fire scene? 1808.

01C7 in the area of 125 Pleasant Street. The motor vehicle accident. Ladder 1, CA7, in the area, 125 Pleasant Street for the motor vehicle accident.

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1: Answering, Farla.
0: Sir, you have a 10-15 minute ETA for the building inspector.
1: Okay, message received.
0: 18-15. Medic 1, let me clear the fire scene. En route to firearm teardrop rehab. Medic 1, you clear the fire scene. 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

0: 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What is your location?
1: Medic 1, we're dropping off. We have a fire alarm.

Boston Fire Department transmitting box 2322 for a grill on fire on the deck, number 42 Breer Street.

0: 75, squad A, engine 4, engine 7 as the RIP, ladder 2, ladder 1, rescue. 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

0: Stockton Fire Department transmitting box 2322 for a grill on fire on the deck, number 42 Breer Street. You have a 4-2 with the rescue. Engine 4, Captain Roderick, channel 3 will be your fire ground.
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1: clear at 1833. 56,
0: call. Hello, I'm answering 56.
1: I'll be responding to
0: Breer
1: Street,
0: landing down. Receive, sir. You'll be responding to Breer Street. Can utilize channel. Sir, be advised, you did receive one more call from the premises stating that the fire is out at this time. 1834. Fire Medic 1, we're clear of the public safety building. Medic 1, you're clear? 1834.
3: Stop. 42 Breer Street. We have nothing showing from the front. Come on, that's ready.
0: Alarm
1: 210
0: at BMC South. 210 to BMC South. Oh, I'm calling 56. Engine 4 is on scene 42 Breer Street. They have nothing showing. They're investigating.
1: Fire on, that's engine 5, and I'll be off also going on channel 2 in command. We'll be using channel 2 for the fire now.
0: Thank you. 56, you're at 42 Breer Street. Going on channel 2 in command at 1835. Station 2, number 945 Main Street for dehydration.
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5: Go ahead, Engine 5. Engine 5 should be handled. We can handle because the fire's out. 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
2: Number 32 Oakland Avenue. For juvenile male, Psyche Bell, police are on scene. 32 Oakland Avenue, juvenile male, Psyche Bell, police are on scene.

0: call.
1: I love answering 56.
0: This was a cooking fire with no extension. Engine 5 will be in service. 56 will have the report.
1: This is a cooking fire with no extension. Engine 5 will be in service. 56 with the report. 1842.

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For a male party complaining of high blood pressure, he will be outside. 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

Medic 2, number 41 Gifford Street, between Belmont Street and Winona Street. 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
0: Sir, be advised, this is the James Edgar Playground, but it's opposite of 144 Dover Street. Sir, per police, it's going to be on the basketball court. Hello, I'm calling Medic 1.
2: Medic 1 has a message, sir.
0: Medic 1, you have it. Hello, I'm calling CA 9.
1: Hello, CA 9 has a message.
0: Yes, hello, I'm calling FS 7.
1: 7 has been shown at over 3-7.
0: FS 7, you have it. You're on scene. 165 Dover Street, 1941.

0: I'm calling you SS7, sir. Are you requesting the blood truck?
1: Affirmative.
0: Received will notify Norfolk County. 1943. Dover Street, 1943. Engine 5 at J. Edgar Playground, 165 Dover Street, 1943. I'm calling Engine 5, sir, be advised. For SS7, we are notifying Norfolk County, requesting the blood truck.
1: Okay, receive.
0: 1944.

0: engine fire to firearm. We have a second ALS for a second stabbing.
1: Medic 3,
2: Medic 3, respond. 165 Dover Street, the James Edgar Playground for a stabbing. It'll be the 30 ambulance on scene.
1: Responding 155
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1: Edge is out of fire.
0: Correction. 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
2: Notify BMC South, we will be utilizing the landing zone. 1949. 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

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They will be utilizing UTAC 41D Delta. Engine 3, respond to BMC South number 235 North Pearl Street to secure the landing zone. 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

about a 4 metal 4, number 25 Whitman Street, off of 46 Crosby Road, for a change of mental status. About a 4 metal 4, number 25 Whitman Street, for a change of mental status.

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1: 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MVT is down. We're responding.
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0: 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Ladder 4. Ladder 4 at number 25 Whitman Street. File, I'm calling Engine 3.
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0: Sir, you guys, next flight has a 10-minute ETA. They will be utilizing UTAC 41 Delta.
1: Reese, you advise med flight. The landing zone's clear for landing.
0: 1959.

0: 1988, number 37 Snell Street, between North Main Street and Howard Street, for a male party complaining of pain and swelling in his groin area. CA8, number 37 Snell Street, for a male party complaining of pain and swelling in his groin.
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